0: Cajuru FM. Essa é a sua rádio. 98,7.
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2: 3:11.
3: You know, I was wondering, you know, if you could keep on, because the force has got a lot of power, and it makes me feel like it makes me feel like

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1: Hey, yo, Jason.
2: Oh, yeah. Oh, yeah.
1: Say something to her. Holla at her.
2: I got one question. How'd you fit all that in them jeans?
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0: 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And when we go to that turnaround, give a couple extra beats in there. Okay. Yeah. Here we go. Count it in.
1: One, two, three.